0: without you here is so clear. 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
1: There's gotta be a record of you someplace. You gotta be on somebody's books.

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There's no one out here to talk to, but that's okay, 'cause I got no

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Compare us to lemmings, death wish contemplation.

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Now you do what they told ya. Now you do what they told ya.